As you know, I rode a freight train north to Detroit City. And after all these years, I find that I've just been wasting my time. So I just think I'll take my foolish pride and put it on a southbound freight and ride. Go on back to the loved ones, the ones that I left waiting so far behind.

0: 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It's wagon wheel time. 5 minutes of show. Let's do it.
1: Hey, y'all.
2: Hey.
1: What's happening, man?
2: Hey,
1: good to see you, man. No, man. Good to see you.
3: How are you?
1: Good to see you.
3: You too.
1: My man.
3: Great.
4: Man, when you sleep like me.
1: Hey, hey. How y'all doing?
4: Yeah, you're right.
1: Oh, always ready. Y'all, I just had a crazy dream. And I see y'all after the show.
4: All right. Knock them dead out there, man.
1: Thank you, man.

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As a matter of fact, I don't let nothing hold you back. If the scat man can do it, so can you. Everybody's saying that the scat man stutters, but does and never stutter when he sings. But what you don't know, I'm gonna tell you right now that the stutter and the scat is the same thing. Yo, I'm the scat man. Where's the scat man? I'm the scat man. Why should we be pleasing any politician? Reasons who would try to cheat diseases if they could. The state of the condition insults my intuition, and it only makes me crazy and hard like wood. Everybody stutters one way or the other, so check out my message to you. As a matter of fact, don't let nothing hold you back. If the scat man can do it, brother, so can you. I'm the scat man.

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If the scat man can do it, so can you. I hear you all ask about the meaning of scat. Well, I'm the professor, and all I can tell you is while you're still sleeping, the saints are still weeping, 'cause things you call dead haven't yet had the chance to be born. I'm the scat man.

He tipped his hat and he said goodbye. This time he knew he wasn't coming back. Like his daddy before him, he knew what was in store. So off he rode to fight the Indians.

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Their mission was to kill every red man, woman, and child. This time they're going to pay for the killing of our country.

on that winter day when we left for the Llano Estacado. We've been traveling for 6 long days and nights following the buffalo trails. We'd heard reports from our scouts, the Crows, that the Sioux were camped along the Washita River. Yeah, they're gonna pay for the taking of our kind. There's no prisoners this time.

Yeah, we were nearly frozen to death by the time we met our scout, Bloody Knife. He said they're up there in that Box Canyon about a couple miles ahead. So to fortify our courage, we drank some whiskey and then said our prayers.

As soon as the order was given, the band fired up the song Gary Owen. It always made our general feel a little bit better. So we mounted our horses and rode into the canyon as quietly as we could. From the distance, we saw the mystical teepees.